0: take it for granted. And when it happens, it's time to write your story.
1: Write your story.

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